0: RMF Grunge.
1: We want to be free. We want to be free to do what we want to do. We want to be free to ride. We want to be free to ride our machines without being hassled by the man. And we want to get loaded. Yeah!

next morning on the way into town. Saw some skid marks and followed them around. Over the curb, through the fields, into the house of Mary.